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14: 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It reinforces the alignment, stability, and coordinated muscle activation that supports how your body moves, whether you're doing strenuous exercise or simply going about your daily life. This is according to Dana Santis, a strength and conditioning specialist. Even though you walk every day, Dana does say you can make small adjustments to immediately improve your walking mechanics. So, keep your rib cage stacked over your pelvis. 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Allow your arms to swing naturally in coordination with your legs. 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I'm Dr. Sanjay Gupta, helping you live a better life.
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0: such a crazy feeling, though. 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
5: How often do you stop to wonder whether you should share something that's revealing, maybe even embarrassing, with a partner, a friend, or even your boss? In her new book called Revealing, The Underrated Power of Oversharing, behavioral scientist Leslie John says doing just that can help you deepen relationships that are vital to your life. We need people to trust us in order to get things like love, friendship, and career success. That's what she told us. When you make yourself vulnerable by revealing something sensitive, it does make other people trust you. In turn, when you ask someone to reveal something about themselves, showing that interest will generally lead someone to like you more. Why? Because people like to be asked about themselves, she says. It also signals that they are discriminating and choosy, but in a good way. I'm Dr. Sanjay Gupta, helping you live a better life.
6: Hey, it's Dee Dee in the morning, and if you missed the show... See, everybody want to try to play around with the bad boy. My sister did. I had an older sister, and I watched her. I was like, I'm good. Give me the nerd. I don't want the thug one. I'm good.
7: Well, you sure got him.
6: No. You walking around in what? Windbreakers?
7: In windbreakers.
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0: In Jew, we don't just celebrate music history, we live it, we breathe it, we play it loud.
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Can y'all really feel me? Fellas. East Coast Philly. Fellas. West Coast Philly. Say what? Dirty South. Here we go.

Baby girl, I'm the man from the big B.A. Won't you come play around my way? Hey, listen to what I gotta say. Don't you know I am the man? Rock shows here to Japan. Have people shaking my hand. Baby.

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1: Hey, it's Dee Dee in the morning, and if you missed the show, see, everybody want to try to play around with the bad boy. My sister did. I had an older sister, and I watched her. 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Give me the nerd. I don't want the thug one. I'm good.
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2: 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All his shoes are New Balance. Hey, Chris, the only one that still wear pants with a cuff in them.
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0: We don't just celebrate music history. 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We play it loud.
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0: You're checking out Dee Dee in the Morning on Big Easy 102.9. Good morning. It's Dee Dee in the Morning. We're all here on this Monday. Hey, guys, real quick. Did anybody hear what Taye Diggs' ex-wife has said?
1: No.
0: I heard this yesterday. They're saying that Taye Diggs' ex-wife is blaming the black community as a reason for their divorce.
1: Oh, yeah. Yeah.
0: She says black people being disappointed in Taye Diggs and how it affected him affected their marriage.
1: Oh, gosh.
0: Yep. She said they were married for 11 years, and she said that their relationship was very complicated and that the interracial aspect of their union played a significant role in them not being together.
1: Yeah. I mean, it could be the case, right?
0: Yeah.
1: After the only other person I remember him publicly being with was April from Love & Hip Hop.
0: Yeah.
1: You remember they
0: was
1: together for a little while.
0: But I remember him being with this woman. This is the one who sang Let It Go. Idina Menzel, they were on Broadway together.
1: Yeah.
0: And that's what she said. She said, while their Broadway world was fully accepting of their relationship, things changed once Taye Diggs crossed over into Hollywood, where his public image, she says, was largely shaped by black media for black audiences. And here he was on the cover of Essence, she's saying, in Ebony. But then everybody looked up and he was married to her.
1: Yeah.
0: It just didn't work well for him. And she said it got to him.
1: I'm sure those conversations bother me. Even Michael B. Jordan, I'm sure he's heard those conversations. Mario and somebody else.
0: They went in on Mario.
1: Yeah, that they had those conversations about. They be having to release statements about all that type of stuff, too. So
0: yeah.
1: I couldn't imagine.
0: Jalen Brunson probably going to get it after this.
1: Shut up.
0: No, I'm just saying.
1: Yeah.
0: Because everybody, they had a picture of his wife and everybody went, huh?
1: Do they?
0: Yeah.
1: I tell you who won't get it probably. Ooh. Josh Hart. I think Josh Hart's wife is.
0: Really?
1: Yeah, I think she.
0: I got to see his wife. I don't know who his wife is.
1: Yeah, he's a star player on the Knicks as well.
0: Yeah, that's what I'm saying, but I don't know the wife.
1: Yeah, I think she's beautiful. I think she's full-blooded, too.
0: All right, okay. Hey, listen. Coming
1: 200%.
0: Up. Coming up, you guys, in our Hot Topics, get ready. It looks like we got a problem between Lizzo and that Nicki Minaj. Y'all got to hear what Lizzo had to say.
1: Yeah,
0: this is good. It's on the way. It's Dee Dee in the Morning.
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9: How often do you stop to wonder whether you should share something that's revealing, maybe even embarrassing, with a partner, a friend, or even your boss? In her new book called Revealing, The Underrated Power of Oversharing, behavioral scientist Leslie John says doing just that can help you deepen relationships that are vital to your life. We need people to trust us in order to get things like love, friendship, and career success. That's what she told us. When you make yourself vulnerable by revealing something sensitive, it does make other people trust you. In turn, when you ask someone to reveal something about themselves, showing that interest will generally lead someone to like you more. Why? Because people like to be asked about themselves, she says. It also signals that they are discriminating and choosy, but in a good way. I'm Dr. Sanjay Gupta, helping you live a better life.
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0: 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All right, so it's Dee Dee in the morning, Jay Cruz, Stray G, and comedian J.J. Williamson. Yep. We're talking with Tasha K, everybody.
1: Right. Hey, real quick, so Tasha, yes. you was telling us the numbers that you do, man. That's real amazing, man. You beating Oprah, beating a lot of these television shows. Why consider doing TV?
2: Here's the thing. I'm not opposed to doing anything as long as it doesn't separate me from my viewers.
1: Okay.
2: Mm-hmm. I don't want that communication, that interpersonal communication to be cut with me going to like Netflix or Hulu where they can't comment or talk to me. So like, if I do something like that, it has to be something that's completely different from what I'm doing so that it gives them a reason to want to follow.
3: Right.
2: You know what I'm saying? I believe in the medium in which Dee Dee and you guys

0: are doing free, accessible, in the people's faces. That's where we get the most bang for our buck. And that's what ultimately expanded the brand. A lot of people want to go exclusive, and I don't.
1: So what you're also saying then is not just a TV deal you're working on. You're working on a radio deal. Because if you're talking about AURN, you're talking about syndication and things like that.
2: Right.
0: Yes, okay. Yes. All of that is in the works. And Rick Party is doing his thing.
1: I love Rick Party.
0: Rick Party, Rick Party is the one that put the seed in my head. And so did Nicki Minaj. So I had to give sis her credit. You know what I'm saying? Like, she kept saying, I can help you with that. And I was like, if I do it, I want to do it on my own. But I appreciate you always coming throughout the years because, you know, we do need non-biased perspectives. Yeah. Not to say that y'all are biased in radio. Right. We need more. And we need more female voices.
3: Tasha, I personally feel like you're the only person that can fit Wendy Williams.
1: I agree.
3: I don't think there's anybody out there. I think it's the perfect match.
0: That's a big show.
3: It is.
0: That's a big show, Cruz.
3: But you're big, though.
0: I'm 5'2". I don't know how big. One of Wendy's breasts was mine put together.
2: You're stupid.
0: It's a big shoe, bro.
3: You got this.
0: But you know what? I will spill some behind the scenes wine.
2: Okay.
0: When Rick brought me to Gary Bernstein, who is the president of Oceanic Trade Winds, he said no.
1: No.
0: He said, Wendy took him through so much.
1: Oh,
3: wow. I got you.
0: Yeah. He said it was like putting out fires and flames every day because she had an unstable personal life. They didn't know whether or not she was going to show up to work. They didn't know she was in the bathroom doing whatever it is that she do. You know what I'm saying?
2: Right, right.
0: They didn't know. They didn't know. It's
2: not the spin.
0: But when he got to know me, he was like, oh, no, she's got a stable family life. She doesn't do any drugs. You know, she's not out of whack. Yeah, there's some legal issues, but that comes up in any business. That's a cost of doing business, you know. But for the most part, he was like, when he saw that I was stable, he was like, we got something. So we're good. And
2: good
0: he
2: investment.
0: Loves working with Wendy, but he just wished that she had more of a stable
1: foundation.
0: Like
1: what you have. Okay.
2: Can I ask you this, Tasha? Now, I know online, you know, you kind of have a lot of freedom, right? You have a little bit more that you can say, a little bit more that you can do. When you get on TV, it's a little bit more organized, a little bit more, you know, kind of buttoned up a little bit. Do you think that when you actually do your show, will you still keep that same energy as online, or will you have to kind of smoothen it out for the TV audience a little bit?
0: I think there always will have to be some compromise, but it's a partnership. You understand? So I got leverage in the game.
2: Right.
0: I know what sells. I know what people want to watch. And so it would have to be a mix between Jerry Springer, some of Ricky Lake,
3: right?
0: Sally, Jesse Raphael, that's the type of show that I want to bring. That raw, authentic.
2: Right.
0: People are, you know, really going through their stuff. So I don't think I'll have to polish up more. I just think it's all about how it's facilitated. And as long as I'm at the scene of some mess, it's going to be some drama.
1: Okay, that's what I was going to ask.
0: It's going to be a fight at the cookout and at the funeral. It's going down.
1: That's what I was going to ask you guys. We are talking to Tasha K. And Tasha now has got a big deal. She's in the works with TV, radio, syndicate, all of this kind of stuff. Now, here's the thing, though, Tasha. Are you prepared for this? Because here's what comes with all of that. Advertising dollars.
0: Oh, gosh.
2: Yo.
1: And an advertiser saying, we're going to pull our money if she continues to talk about this, this, this, this, and this. Are you prepared for that? And will you change your conversation when they say it? I guess when that money is talking, come on now.
0: It depends on how much money we're talking. There's a way we can go around certain things.
2: Uh-oh.
0: Now, I ain't going to let my ego of being right or just, you know.
2: Right.
0: No, it's a conversation to be had. But one thing I will tell you is that we are heavily monetized on YouTube, so much so that my viewers get so upset because they will mute me in the middle of my live stream and run a commercial. And you can't skip past it. So we have a lot of prime advertisers. We have outside advertisers that came in that we've helped to scale from either small businesses into multi-million dollar businesses. We've helped them to leverage. We've worked with big brands. We've worked with small brands. I think they're just brands for everybody. I don't think every brand fits with my platform. So I don't think it'll be a problem for me. I just restore order in our community and make sure that, you know, people are on their best behavior because black excellence is what I like to see.
1: No, I love that. All right, we got to take a break. More with Tasha K coming up. It's Dee Dee in the morning.

everything brand new, like the whip, rack it up, no assist. 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

0: It's Dee Dee in the morning on Big Easy 102.9. All right, so it's Dee Dee in the morning, Jay Cruz, Trey G, and comedian JJ Williamson. Yep. We're talking with Tasha K, everybody.
1: Right,
0: Tasha, you got a lot of folks to be getting mad at you. It seemed like, do you get more of the male celebrities mad or the females?
2: It's been a lot of men. I just saw Rory. Yeah, we're trying to send him back to the meth-infested trailer park in which he came from, cosplaying as a black man.
1: I did want to ask about that, too, with the Rory and Miles situation.
2: Yeah. I was in the middle of tweeting, and my source sent me the tweet from the section in which they watched Rory get politely escorted out of. How you going to talk about Beyonce's hair, Blue Ivy's hair, call Beyonce a man? You going to be a Drake fan, and you all up in the video trying to be seen, trying to cosplay as throwaway white chocolate because your white women don't want you. And so you up over here in our business. Sir, no, exit stage left. So, I got a text. Rory and Maul, you know them?
1: Right, just
2: got kicked. Jay-Z just had his security team escort them out of the Duce after party. That was hosted by Jermaine Dupri. So when I went to text, I said Rory and Maul because they said Rory and them, and they had to explain who Rory was because nobody would know if it wasn't for Joe Budden putting those rejects on the map. Maul is not a reject. Rory is. Because like I said, it's white women. You know how we got them black men in the community that we don't want, so we give them, and we don't care when the white women come get them, and they wear blonde bobs and hoops, and they cosplay as like, black girls, and they pillow talk with them. That's what I feel white women have done when they gave us Rory. And that's why he goes and dates the black girls with the blonde matted wigs, the blue eyeshadow, the red lipstick, because they don't know who they are.
0: Okay.
2: So, the DJ Vlad type wives, because you know DJ Vlad wife like that too. She got that matted blonde lipstick that she,
1: Not matted, Lord.
0: Tasha, how many bodyguards do you walk out with? Did you have to walk out with? And when you go places, how many bodyguards?
2: None.
0: No.
2: I mean, when I go to, if I go to events, of course, I may have one or two.
0: Uh-huh.
2: But for the most part, my husband don't play that.
0: I love this.
2: He does not. I'm telling you.
0: And you guys did you guys just celebrate?
2: And he don't let men touch me. So men can't take pictures. They can take pictures, but they can't touch me.
3: Right.
2: They can't hug me. He don't play that.
3: No arm around.
2: He keeps a perimeter.
0: Did you all just celebrate? Is it 20 years together? How long y'all been
2: 20
0: together?
2: 20 years, July 10th.
0: Oh, it's coming up. Okay.
2: July 10th.
3: Congrats.
1: Tasha, let me ask you this. Because you going back to the Jay-Z Roots Picnic thing, right?
2: Oh, yeah.
1: I know you had said that you feel like Jay-Z has been doing a lot of controlled interviews, right? Even with like the GQ magazine interview, you feel like the interviewer was very young and he didn't really probe.
0: Yeah. Trey wants to talk about that.
1: He didn't really probe Jay-Z.
2: He was talking to a child. He was talking to a kid. That was an infatuated kid. Kid that got a chance to ask a legend some of the questions he's always wanted to ask, and he didn't go there. And so the reason being is because you say you're not bothered, Jay-Z, but yet you get on stage, you throw shots at a schizophrenic, bipolar, manic disorder medicated person, Jaguar Wright. Everybody know Jaguar Wright be lying. And you open up your set co-signing her. Okay, and then you're throwing shots at Nikki's husband, fair game. I told her not to marry him. You understand what I'm saying? And I told her, I said, if she was on the other foot, he probably wouldn't pick you up. You know what I'm saying? Off the street, but that's her childhood love. That's her, so you got to get what's coming to you. But then Jay-Z want to throw shots at the baby. I said, I know you ain't throwing shots at Nikki, baby, when they got your 10-year-old floating around on Facebook right now with a swim diaper on at 10 years old. 10 years old. It's a boy with a swim diaper on. So we're going to leave the kids out of this. You understand what I'm saying? Really? He's too old for this. And Jay-Z is the person that people look up to in hip hop. Why are you stooping down to their level to argue with dudes in their 30s and early, not even 40s yet? They're going to run circles around you, old man, and you ain't got no new music circulating. What, you got a new hairstyle? He took the lace front out, the fake dreads out. Like, man, but I'm sorry.
1: So you don't believe that they combed out Jay-Z wigs? You don't believe they combed out his wigs, Tasha?
2: I believe they took the weave out.
1: Oh, God.
2: Them dreads was right here. How you go from right here to right here? Tasha. And it was thin.
0: Tasha, thin, Tasha. I swear to God, I love you.
2: It was thick. It was matted up, plastic. You know what they call that plastic? Mm-hmm. We used to call it horsehair back in the day, that braid weave intertwined to give his dread some thickness. Because if you look at it, you could tell. If you're a hairstylist, you could look at Jay-Z hair and tell it was unhealthy. If Sacred is taking credit for that, shame on them. He could get all this to some blue magic grease, and we would have been done. Like, okay. For real.
0: Tasha.
1: If the show is anything like this, them ratings going to be out of this world. You hear me?
0: Tasha, Tasha, are you going to have any guests? You talk about everybody. Yeah. Tasha. You be talking about everybody.
2: Yeah, I mean, the celebrities are broke now, so if we pay them to sit down, they'll sit down, and they all follow me.
1: Oh, God.
2: You see them all up on everybody's stream? They on everybody's stream because the streamers, and we have taken over, so now they got to partner with us to launch music, to do what they got to do, to seem authentic. So, yeah, they going to sit down. Uh-oh. 10 bands is all it takes.
0: Okay,
2: 10 bands is all it takes for an interview.
0: Okay, guys, hold on a second. We got to take a break. More with Tasha K. Coming up, it's Dee Dee in the Morning.
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9: 20 years ago, the average attention span was about 2.5 minutes. Today, it's just 47 seconds. Pretty disconcerting. That's according to new research out of UC Irvine. But really, this isn't our fault, at least not entirely. We can blame technology and the world around us. Attention, it turns out, is not an unlimited resource. You only have so much of it to give. Start paying more attention to what times of the day you seem to be at your mental peak. Try to knock out the more complicated stuff during that time. It's also important to take breaks every so often so you can more easily lock in when you're trying to concentrate. One expert said, even trying to visualize where you want to end your day with everything all wrapped up or with tons left to do, that can act as a real motivator. I'm Dr. Sanjay Gupta, helping you live a better life.
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1: Ah, Dr. Ruth. 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
2: Yep.
1: 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Always. 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Just like Morgan Freeman, I've never seen a young picture of him either.
2: 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She was born in 1928, so she's always been old all her life.
1: Yeah. 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
1: Starting out, there is a disabled vehicle taking out the left lane. Crescent City Connection eastbound at Greater New Orleans Bridge. You're looking at about a minute to two delay there. Watch out, there's a slow-moving maintenance vehicle taking out the left lane. Causeway Bridge northbound between Causeway Bridge South and Causeway Bridge North. Got a wreck, Poydras Street at Boulevard Street. 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
17: Starting the new work week, we are going to be on the hotter side as we had throughout the rest of the week. Also, lower rain chances for us, which we could use a break. For today, we'll see highs 87 to 89 degrees, feeling like we're into the mid to upper 90s. And then as far as rain chances go, a few spotty storms as we get to the afternoon. Most areas will stay dry. This same pattern continues for the rest of the week. By Tuesday, though, more temperatures into the 90s. For the WDSU First Warning Weather Center, I'm Raven Richard.
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0: It's Dee Dee in the Morning on Big Easy 102.9. All right, we're done. What did we learn today? Let me see. Trey, what you remember?
1: Dr. Cheyenne Bryant, she said, you can want all you want to for her to put her doctorate online. She not doing it, and she hates cancel culture. You can want in one hand and wish in the other.
0: Mm-hmm. All right, what about you, Cruz?
2: Mama Bear, Miss Tina Knowles, came to her baby Jay-Z's defense about his hair and the sacred line. It did wonders for his hair. Mm-hmm. Yep, it's all real.
0: All right, JJ.
3: And I learned that these New York Knicks fans are mad that Trump going to be at the game because now they don't have a watch party.
0: Yep. Some other stuff that I found out about Taye Diggs and Idina Menzel, their divorce. She said it was really tough for him being in an interracial marriage, and that kind of affected them. Also, Chris Brown going through a custody battle over one of his kids. Yeah, with this woman named Diamond, so he's got to deal with that. By the way, I meant to tell you guys that the hour of the show was being brought to you by the U.S. Postal Service. 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We'll meet you right back here on Dee Dee in the Morning.
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0: 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It's called Energy. It's DJ Incredible. Now, as I told you, Lionel Richie, Earth, Wind & Fire, they are going on a Greatest Hits tour, the Sing a Song All Night Long tour. 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

I used to think about immature things. You know, like, do you love me? 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Are you gonna call me like you said you would? Is this really your real phone number?

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It's a sing-a-song all night long tour, and we're trying to get you there, and you know the treatment. You already know, gonna fly.

0: 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It's called Need It Bad. DJ Incredible hanging out on a Monday. And boy, oh boy, I'm just saying, you know, rain and whatnot and every kind of situation going on in the month of June because it's the beginning of hurricane month. Well, hurricane season. Hurricane season is what I'm trying to say. And yes, of course, we'll be, you know, a closer look at the tropics. We got weather updates and all that good stuff going on. In the meantime, taking care of business. More great music is on the way from Mary J. Blige, Mariah Carey, and more of your favorites on the Big Easy 102.9.
1: 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We play it loud.
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2: 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You're the ultimate high. You know what I'm saying, baby? Now check this out.

0: Big Easy 102.9, New Orleans' best mix of R&B with Neo. It's called Up, Out, and Gone. It's DJ Incredible. 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I'm clicking on it real time. And this is one of those days, you know, when you want your computer to work and you wants to embarrass you. Anyway, all right, here we go. Into the contest tabs. And there are a lot of good stuff. 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
14: Colleague of mine was telling me the other day about how their Instagram feed is filled with videos, most of them kind of funny, about how grandparents and friends tend to bulldoze new parents out of the way to get to see their baby. As a dad of three daughters, I know how life really does become all about them the moment those kids are born. But I also know parents are still people, too, who need their own attention beyond being mom or dad. And moms, in particular in those early years, can feel especially invisible in the eyes of other people. So what can you do to stop contributing to what is known as maternal invisibility? Women we spoke to said these two things were the most helpful. When people stopped to ask how they could best support them, number one, or when they took the initiative to handle certain tasks that obviously needed to be done. I'm Dr. Sanjay Gupta, helping you live a better life.
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1: It's Dee Dee in the morning, and if you missed the show, JJ and I are good friends enough where we sit up and laugh, and I saw you look at me the other day like, you know what, Dee Dee? If you weren't married, you could have been my girl.
2: Nah, you had some in your nose. I was just trying.
1: Yeah, JJ.
2: No,
1: yeah.
2: No, when we stared at each other, I did say, ooh.
3: Golly. All right, man, tap in, because Tuesday, one of the funniest comedians in the game. Mm. You done seen him on your timeline and your TV, guaranteed. They'll be right here on the show, and you don't want to miss the laughs.
4: And, of course, class is in session. I teach y'all in this room and y'all out there a little bit of Spanish.
1: You only speak a little bit. How you teaching us?
4: No. I speak more than you.
1: Oh, got it.
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1: going
4: to teach you more.
2: Guess what? I can't help you with no Spanish, but I can help you with some money in your pocket with that $1,000 mini game.
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0: Big Easy 102.9, New Orleans' best mix of R&B. Yes, indeed. Just keeping the pressure on. Chris Brown with a new album. And yeah, he'll be here in November. I mean, fellas, just, you know, save your money up. Anyway, Chris Brown, Leon Thomas, it's called Fallin'. DJ Incredible hanging out with you all the way until 2 o'clock this afternoon. Getting close to that time. And yes, all my old heads, if you're into it, Lionel Richie, Earth, Wind & Fire, going on their greatest hits tour. Sing a song all night long tour, and you could be a part of it in the city of your choosing. Sounds like a wonderful outing to me. I'm talking about flights, hotel, concert tickets, premium VIP access, serving up the drinks, the eats, and exclusive gifts, and a whole lot more. The word you need to use right now, text the word DESTINY, DESTINY. And I got the word in front of me, y'all. DESTINY. Text it to 95819 for your chance to win this flyaway. This word is good until 3 o'clock. Then the word changes to dancing, but you didn't hear that from me. We keep the party going. 2 o'clock, it's on the way. The D.L. Hughley Show.
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0: So the question we're asking, ladies and gentlemen, a woman confided in one of her closest friends about her ex, and now her and her closest friend and her ex are dating. Do you think that it's ever okay to date one of your friend's exes? Junius, has that ever happened to you?
1: No. You know, and I don't think it's cool unless, you know, one of those in question is gone to glory. So if one is gone, then
2: you got to kill him?
1: No. What if one, you know, one pass and go on? Because you see that all the time. Now, there are people who used to, you know, run together as friends, and then
0: Hunter Biden married his son, Beau's wife.
1: Yeah, brother. And then one of the spouses pass on.
2: That's
1: and
2: a brother.
1: Then they get together because they
0: that's close.
1: They're tight, but no. Yeah.
2: Not if they all still living.
1: Yeah, well, yeah. If everybody alive now, hell no.
2: Make Thanksgiving kind of complicated. Yeah. I'm just saying.
0: I have a lot of friends and they have beautiful women, and I'm like, it's just at a certain point, I won't even look. It's just that's how, I mean,

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That there was Raheem Devon, you, the Militant Man, Jamal Kingsley, returning to expose racism hidden in our everyday lives. That'll be right after the song from When Your Mom and Daddy Were Still Together, the Isley Brothers, Between the Sheets on the D.L. 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